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0: There's Ricky Van Shelton. Don't we all have that right here on our Country Music Tuesday night? I'm Doyle King. We are looking at the sexiest or most romantic songs in country music. In at number 32 tonight, and by the way, all of these videos are posted up, when there were videos for the songs we're going over, are posted up on my Facebook post of the night. That's Doyle King on Facebook. In at number 32, as we count down the top 40 sexiest songs in country music, is Rascal Flatts' I Meld. Oftentimes, the romance is on all in the preparation, lighting candles, setting the mood. Rascal Flatts knows what it takes to get everything just right. I Meld is sensual, but a sweet song about just that. I melt every time you look at me that way, Gary Lavox sings. Turning melting hearts of females everywhere. The song, the third single from their 2003 album, Melt, it went to number two on the charts.
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0: It's Clay Walker here on our Country Music Tuesday Night Get Together. I'm Doyle King. Barbara Mandrell comes in with one of the sexiest or romantic songs in country music. And at number 31 is her If Loving You Is Wrong, I Don't Want to Be Right. That was a big R&B hit before Barbara took it country in 1979 and put quite a spin on it. It finds the protagonist who, despite her innocent appearance, was keen on singing love songs with a bite, falling in love with a married man. A 70s groove, heavy pulse of bass guitar, building tension throughout the second verse and beyond that. Any moral objections she had are gone after the guitar solo, though. Number 31, Barbara Mandrell's If Loving You Is Wrong, I Don't Want to Be Right.
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2: Classic Country WOKR weather. Tonight stays mostly clear, around 65 degrees, with light southerly winds. Wednesday turns mostly sunny and warm, with highs in the upper 80s and light southwesterly winds. Wednesday night brings a slight chance of showers and thunderstorms, with temperatures around 70 and light southwesterly winds. Thursday stays warm in the mid-80s, with a chance of showers and thunderstorms. Currently, it's 76 degrees.
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0: Here's Faith Hill and Breathe here on our Country Music Tuesday night. I'll be right back with my first Texas-sized music set, and Ricochet is kicking that off right after this quick break.
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going back in the alley. And I kept rolling them sevens and winning all them pots. My luck was so good I could do no wrong. I just kept on rolling and controlling them bones. Finally, they just threw up their hand and said, "When you hot, you hot." I said, "Yeah."

0: Here's Willie with Angel Flying Too Close to the Ground here on our Country Music Tuesday night. In at number 30 on our list of the most sexy songs in country music is Johnny Cash with Flesh and Blood. The man in black wrote a lot of love songs, but few simmered like Flesh and Blood. Actually, simmered really isn't the right word to describe this sexy country song. Cash aches for the body of his lover to be next to him. And the lyrics go, Mother Nature is quite a lady, but you're the one I need. Johnny Cash in at number 30 on the most sexy songs in country music as we count down the top 40 this week on our country music get together.
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0: Here's Tanya. If it don't come easy, let it go. Boy, my daddy would have whooped my butt if I'd have said, oh, that's too hard. I'm just going to quit. If it don't come easy, let it go. No, you got to work harder to get it done. I don't know. That's just the way I was brought up. Maybe she's talking about love or something. You know, speaking of love, the most sexy songs in country music are what we are counting down this week on the show. And in at number 29 is Sammy Smith's Help Me Make It Through the Night. The contribution list from Sammy of the sexiest songs. This one won a Grammy and a CMA, but it was really her only hit at country radio. Help Me Make It Through the Night, a timeless country lyric that was written by Kris Kristofferson. Now, she changed the pronouns to fit her point of view, and in a very PG-rated language. Well, they had to play it on country radio. She asked her friend to be much more than that, though, if only for the night. Tender and beautiful, some would call it a romantic song. Sammy Smith, Helped Me Make It Through the Night, in at number 29 on our list of the 40 sexiest country songs in country music.
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2: Classic Country WOKR weather. Tonight stays mostly clear, around 65 degrees, with light southerly winds. Wednesday turns mostly sunny and warm, with highs in the upper 80s and light southwesterly winds. Wednesday night brings a slight chance of showers and thunderstorms, with temperatures around 70 and light southwesterly winds. Thursday stays warm in the mid-80s, with a chance of showers and thunderstorms. Currently, it's clear and 72 degrees.
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0: There's Black Hawk here on our Country Music Tuesday night get together. Next hour, we'll continue running down the sexiest songs in country music. We're counting them down, all 40 of them, and they're all posted up on my Facebook post of the night. I've got the videos for all of them, too, when there was a video. Otherwise, it's the audio version, and they're all on my Facebook page, Doyle King, on Facebook.
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0: It's Exile with She's a Miracle here on our Country Music Tuesday night. We're looking at the most romantic or the sexiest or the most lust-filled songs on our country music get-together tonight. We're counting them down. The top 40 is what we're doing this week. And in at number 28 is Lady Antebellum, now called Lady A. Lady A's Need You Now. A lot of regret on this list of country music's sexiest songs. Lady A's Need You Now is about a late-night phone call to a one-time lover. The intent clear, the stakes low. Need You Now from Lady A. Great harmonies on that song. In at number 28 on our list of the 40 sexy country music songs.
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0: Here's Tim McGraw, where that green grass grows, here on our Country Music Tuesday night. We're looking at the sexiest songs in country music and counting them down from number 40 to number 21 this week. To number one this week on the show. In at number 27 is Conway Twitty's I'd Love to Lay You Down. It's possible there's never been another country singer as confident as Conway, a man known for songs that work in a variety of bedroom settings. I'd Love to Lay You Down is short on the innuendo, and if we were being honest, it'd never get past censors today. Its success in 1980 required its inclusion here, for sure, on our list of country music's sexiest songs. Conway Twitty, I'd Love to Lay You Down, in at number 27.
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2: Classic Country WOKR weather. Tonight stays mostly clear, around 65 degrees, with light southerly winds. Wednesday turns mostly sunny and warm, with highs in the upper 80s and light southwesterly winds. Wednesday night brings a slight chance of showers and thunderstorms, with temperatures around 70 and light southwesterly winds. Thursday stays warm in the mid-80s, with a chance of showers and thunderstorms. Currently, it's clear and 68 degrees.
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0: Here's Little Texas with Life Goes On. I'm Doyle King. I have a Texas-sized music set coming up, and Brooks and Dunn are going to kick that off next with Lost and Found.
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0: guess that'd be me. Who needs a heartache, baby? Who needs the pain? Who needs to hang around and take the blame?
1: Who needs a walk? There's Clay Walker here on our Country Music Tuesday night get together. Counting down the top sexiest songs in country music, like Merle Haggard, who comes in at number 26 with That's the Way Love Goes. It's a real short song. His contribution to the list of sexiest songs is all about his voice. 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And really, that song isn't more than a verse or two and a couple of choruses, but you're always singing along to it on a romantic night.
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0: There's Hank Jr., Dixie on My Mind here on our Country Music Tuesday night. How about sexy songs? We're at number 25 on our list of the top 40 sexiest songs in country music. And Randy Travis comes in at the number 25 spot with Are We In Trouble Now? It's not one of his biggest hits, but this piano-led ballad is probably one of his hottest. The 90s radio single patiently describes a love building from the ground up, with the singer melding with the melody like two bodies coming together. And a fun fact, Mark Knopfler of the rock band Dire Straits wrote that song for Randy Travis.
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2: Classic Country WOKR weather. Tonight stays mostly clear with temperatures around 65 degrees and light southerly winds. Wednesday turns mostly sunny and warm, reaching the upper 80s with light southwesterly winds. Wednesday night brings a slight chance of showers and thunderstorms as temperatures settle around 70 degrees. Thursday stays warm in the mid-80s with a chance of showers and thunderstorms. Then Thursday night and Friday, keep those storm chances going. Currently, it's clear and 68 degrees.
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0: There's Reba and Linda Davis together with Does He Love You here on our Country Music Tuesday night. Well, that wraps it up for me. My time with you is gone. But, you know, if you're going to play in Texas, what you got to do, and you know what I got to do next, let's leave you with a Texas-sized music set. Alabama kicks it off next.
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0: Dolly Parton in the Bargain Store. So if you want to check out more of Dolly's music, only from her words, you got to check out the Dolly Musical, dollymusical.com. Of course, you'd have to go to Broadway to see the show, but yeah, then you get some really great insights into a lot of that Dolly music. 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

0: It's Ronnie Millsap. I wouldn't have missed it. Ronnie Millsap did a gospel album. I guess it was like 2008, maybe. And he did a lot of great gospel hits, but he actually did a different version of that song that ended up being like a gospel version. So great. Hey, Holly Dunn on the way. Eddie Raven, too.
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2: Classic Country WOKR weather. Tonight stays mostly clear with temperatures around 65 degrees and light southerly winds. Wednesday turns mostly sunny and warm, reaching the upper 80s with light southwesterly winds. Wednesday night brings a slight chance of showers and thunderstorms as temperatures settle around 70 degrees. Thursday stays warm in the mid 80s with a chance of showers and thunderstorms. Then Thursday night and Friday keep those storm chances going. Currently, it's clear and 61 degrees.
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0: Kelly Dunn, you really had me going. You can still find some of her artwork online. She was an amazing artist, a painter, as well as a great country singer. Alan Jackson on the way, Garth Brooks, too.
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George and a one woman man. Hey, thanks for hanging out with us. I posted a really fun picture of a possum, actual possum, watching George Jones videos. If you didn't see it, you can find it on my Facebook page. Just look for Country Radio Linda next time you're there. Some stuff that'll definitely make you smile. Here's Leanne Rimes and that one-way ticket.

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I got

0: It's John Connolly. As long as I'm rocking with you. Yeah, back in the 80s, we had John Connolly. There was Earl Thomas Connolly. And then I don't know if you remember, but there was a fellow named Con Hunley. Also really great. On the way, Billy Currington and Randy Travis.
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0: George Strait. Yeah, as a queen of post-it notes, that would be me. Yeah, I am all about writing this down. I have to write it down, or I'm going to forget, I guarantee. Ray Kennedy on the way in Alabama.
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2: Classic Country WOKR weather. Tonight stays mostly clear with temperatures around 65 degrees and light southerly winds. Wednesday turns mostly sunny and warm, reaching the upper 80s with light southwesterly winds. Wednesday night brings a slight chance of showers and thunderstorms as temperatures settle around 70 degrees. Thursday stays warm in the mid-80s with a chance of showers and thunderstorms. Then Thursday night and Friday keep those storm chances going. Currently, it's 62 degrees.
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0: Ray Kennedy, and what a way to go. I've got more favorites on the way, Lady A in a bit, and Brian White with an early hit of his on the way next.
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That's one of those songs that I put on my drive-in playlist. Always helps me hit the road with a smile in Tulsa time. The amazing Don Williams. Here's Hank Jr. and this ain't Dallas.

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0: one of those songs that just makes you want to take your hat off, put your hand over your heart. It's Waylon and America. Tracy Lawrence on the way. Some stuff from Martina, too. All next.
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0: They sounded so great together. Dolly Parton, Emmy Lou Harris, and Linda Ronstadt, the trio. Those memories of you. There was another updated version of the trio with Dolly Parton, Tammy Wynette, and Loretta Lynn. Yeah, that was like, you know, the Mount Rushmore country music. On the way, Colin Ray and ETC.
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2: Classic Country WOKR weather. Tonight stays mostly clear with temperatures around 65 degrees and light southerly winds. Wednesday turns mostly sunny and warm, reaching the upper 80s with light southwesterly winds. Wednesday night brings a slight chance of showers and thunderstorms as temperatures settle around 70 degrees. Thursday stays warm in the mid-80s with a chance of showers and thunderstorms. Then Thursday night and Friday keep those storm chances going. Currently, it's clear and 61 degrees.
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Willie Nelson. It's so true. 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

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I don't remember what I said, but at the time it

0: Ed Bruce. Saw some of his videos on the Larry's Country Diner the other day. And, you know, whenever they do those reunion shows, those country music reunion shows, those are always so great, too. So fun to see. And so many of these artists are gone now. So the fact that we have that all saved is just magic. Hey, David Lee Murphy's coming up. Mel McDaniel, too.
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0: Toby Keith, and you ain't much fun. He always makes me smile. On the way, I've got Highway 101 and one of the guys with the greatest smile in country music.
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2: Classic Country WOKR weather. Tonight stays mostly clear with temperatures around 65 degrees and light southerly winds. Wednesday turns mostly sunny and warm, reaching the upper 80s with light southwesterly winds. Wednesday night brings a slight chance of showers and thunderstorms as temperatures settle around 70 degrees. Thursday stays warm in the mid-80s with a chance of showers and thunderstorms. Then Thursday night and Friday keep those storm chances going. Currently, it's clear and 60 degrees.
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0: 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That's Rick Trevino and Bobby Ann Mason. Steve Earle, in a minute, and Mark Chestnut.
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Sammy Smith and helped me make it through the night. She was considered one of the outlaws back in the day. You know, with Willie and Waylon and Paycheck, all those guys. There were a few women in there, too. Rita Coolidge was one of them. Jesse Coulter, of course. Here are the Oak Ridge Boys. Story of Bobby Sue.

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0: from the great state of Louisiana, Sammy Kershaw, that Cadillac style. Hey, on the way, Brooks and Dunn and some Clint Black.
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0: Restless Heart, I'll Still Be Loving You. I'm Linda. I was talking about Clint Black. Clint Black does have a new autobiography out. It is called Killing Time, My Life and Music. If you're curious about his story, he's got a really great story too. Check it out. And one of the nicest guys too in country music. Hey, on the way, Ty England. Remember him? And the Judds, all next.
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2: Classic Country, WOKR weather. Tonight stays mostly clear with temperatures around 65 degrees and light southerly winds. Wednesday turns mostly sunny and warm, reaching the upper 80s with light southwesterly winds. Wednesday night brings a slight chance of showers and thunderstorms as temperatures settle around 70 degrees. Thursday stays warm in the mid 80s with a chance of showers and thunderstorms. Then Thursday night and Friday keep those storm chances going. Currently, it's clear and 60 degrees.
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0: It's Ty England. Should have asked her faster. Ty England, who you might remember from, goodness, back when he used to be with Garth Brooks up on stage. I'm not sure if he's going to be part of this new Garth tour or not, but I know that he's still out there playing. I've got more favorites on the way from Aaron Tippin and Little Texas.
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1: Yeah, I love that one from them called Denver. Great video, too. 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

0: Howard and David, who said they were inspired by a line that Groucho Marx said in a show once about, if I said you had a beautiful body, would you hold it against me? 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

0: And nothing like a great waltz. And of course, Tracy Lawrence and Alibis. Willie Nelson's coming up. And Martina with a song that'll give you goosebumps.
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2: Classic Country WOKR weather. Wednesday stays sunny at first, then a slight chance of showers and thunderstorms develops near 89 degrees with light southerly winds. Wednesday night keeps that slight chance of showers and thunderstorms around 70. Thursday turns more unsettled with a chance of showers and thunderstorms in the upper 80s, followed by Thursday nights a chance of showers and thunderstorms, then mostly cloudy skies near 65. Currently, it's clear and 60 degrees.
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0: was thumbing from Montgomery. I had my guitar on my back. When a stranger stopped beside me in an antique Cadillac. He was dressed like 1950, half drunk and hollow-eyed. He said, it's a long walk to Nashville, would you like to ride?
1: Sure.
0: When I sat down in the front seat, he turned on the radio. And them sad old songs coming out of them speakers was solid country gold.

He said, "This is where you get off, boy, cause I'm going back to Alabama." As I stepped out of that Cadillac, I said, "Mister, many thanks." He said, "You don't have to call me Mister, Mister. The whole

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0: Song still gives me goosebumps. 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
4: 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I'm Rod Bain reporting for the U.S. Department of Agriculture in Washington, D.C.
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It's a song with quite the history that goes back better than 70 years. Eddie Arnold had the idea for the song and the title, but wasn't quite sure how to get it completed. That's where he asked Cyndi Walker to step in for an assist. And once she got done, he first recorded it. Along the way, also Ray Charles recorded a famous version, and Mickey Gilley added it to his arsenal of chart toppers. It became his 12th number one song, You Don't Know Me. We got some George Strait and Lone Star coming up in just a bit, and right now, Ronnie McDowell.

0: Somehow she quietly made herself scarce. From their self-titled debut album, It's Lone Star, and the song that became their first number one hit, It's No News. Today is August the 5th, Vern Gosden's birthday, born in 1934 on this date. Also the birthday of Sammy Smith. Bobby Braddock turns 86. Also with birthdays today, Terry Clark, Maureen McCormick, Patrick Ewing, Mark Strong, and Jesse Williams. It's also the birthday of the first man who walked on the moon, Neil Armstrong, was born on August the 5th in 1930. Shenandoah and Tim McGraw coming up next.
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0: From the album Don't Call Him a Cowboy, it's Conway Twitty and his top five hit Between Blue Eyes and Jeans. On his Cosmic Roundup and Rodeo Tour this summer, Dwight Yoakam is on the way next.
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3: ABC News, I'm Sherry Preston. A very close race in the Democratic primary for an open Senate seat in Michigan. Neither moderate Democrat Haley Stevens or more progressive Democrat Abdul Al-Sayed are claiming victory in the very tight contest as of now. Former so-called squad member progressive Democrat Cori Bush losing her Missouri race in the St. Louis area to incumbent Congressman Wesley Bell in one of those newly drawn congressional districts. A potential security threat for President Trump, a man arrested at a Trump golf course in advance of his visit to Los Angeles last night.
4: Officials say plain-clothed agents reported a suspicious man at Trump National Golf Club in Rancho Palos Verdes Sunday. They say he was spotted walking the property, taking photos and videos, and appearing to monitor security preparations 2 days before the president's planned visit.
3: ABC's Sophie Flay. The president says a deal on the Strait of Hormuz could come as early as today, as Iran and Oman inch toward an agreement to reopen the crucial waterway. This is ABC News. Investigators are still trying to track the source of the cyber attacks on water systems across the country, with more saying they may have been hit. ABC's Aaron Katursky has some details.
5: Sources tell ABC News that federal officials now fear as many as 12 additional states may have had water and wastewater utilities compromised in these cyber attacks. Iran remains the prime suspect, but federal officials are still trying to figure out if it was indeed Iran or maybe some other state actor mimicking how Iran would go about doing this kind of a hack in order to provoke some kind of a response from the United States.
3: Virtually anywhere you look, home prices are going up. The National Association of Realtors says prices were higher 80% of metro markets across the country from April through June, the Northeast leading the way with increases of nearly 4%. I'm Sherry Preston, ABC News.
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7: According to RG&E, nearly 1,200 Monroe County residents, mostly from Brighton, are without electricity this morning. Repairs are expected to be completed by 7:30. Fire crews in Byron called a third alarm for a barn fire after arriving to find the structure fully engulfed. Firefighters responded just after 12:30 p.m. Tuesday and confirmed no one was inside the barn at the time of the fire. Most of the animals escaped, but the owners are still searching for the rest that ran into an open pasture. The cause of the fire remains under investigation. A 38-year-old man was found dead after police say he assaulted his 72-year-old father during a fight on Brower Road. Police say the fight happened in the backyard of a home at 225 Brower Road, which is owned by the father. During the altercation, investigators say the son struck his father in the head with a pipe. The son then ran to a nearby home at 219 Brower Road, which is also owned by the father, but was where the son lived. Police later found the 38-year-old dead in an upstairs bathroom. Authorities say he had taken his own life. The condition of the father has not been made available. Investigation remains ongoing. The state DEC announced Tuesday four Finger Lakes municipalities will receive a combined $884,000 in state grants for electric vehicles and public charging infrastructure. Monroe County was awarded $7,500 for one electric vehicle and $500,000 for 20 Level 2 charging ports. Victor received $7,500 for one vehicle. Naples received an $18,490 for four Level 2 charging ports. Rochester also received over $351,000 for 18 Level 2 ports. Friday's Mega Millions jackpot will increase to an estimated $70 million as no players matched all six numbers during Tuesday night's drawing.
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9: Classic Country WOKR weather. Wednesday stays sunny at first, then a slight chance of showers and thunderstorms develops near 89 degrees with light southerly winds. Wednesday night keeps that slight chance of showers and thunderstorms around 70. Thursday turns more unsettled with a chance of showers and thunderstorms in the upper 80s, followed by Thursday nights a chance of showers and thunderstorms, then mostly cloudy skies near 65. Currently, it's partly cloudy and 62 degrees.
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0: From her album Great Balls of Fire, it's Dolly Parton, the first song in over 2 years' time for her that didn't become a number one hit, at least here in America. But a surprise to many, it was a number one song, a massive hit in Yugoslavia. We got Faith Hill and some Garth Brooks coming up next.
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They made their way out of the cotton fields and onto stages across America and around the world for decades. It's Alabama. And speaking of Alabama, Winona Judd and Melissa Etheridge perform in Albertville, Alabama this evening, making their way to the ATL for a show Friday night and to the Wisconsin State Fair later this weekend as their Raised on Radio tour continues. Here is Winona's No One Else on Earth.

0: Working so hard to make it into the big time, but ending up in the end longing for what you left behind. Dixie Road became Lee Greenwood's fourth number one hit, the leadoff single to his greatest hits album. Coming up, the Oak Ridge Boys, and also Alan Jackson.
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0: For all of his fans beyond the 80,000 plus that got to see him perform his final show at the end of June at Nissan Stadium, we're still awaiting from NBC the time and date of that television special that'll feature that Last Call, One More for the Road grand finale concert. It's Alan Jackson, It's Gone Country. Coming up, some Tammy Wynette and also Johnny Lee.
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3: ABC News, I'm Sherry Preston. With 95% of the vote count at the Democratic Senate primary in Michigan is still a very tight one right now. Just about 1% separating Dr. Abdul Al-Sayed and Congresswoman Haley Stevens.
4: We got to wake up and be ready to go, because if we are going to win this thing, which we are, we are going to have to get ready and show Mike Rogers what a little stick it to him looks like.
3: The winner will take on Republican Congressman Mike Rogers in the general election. President Trump says a deal to reopen the Strait of Hormuz could be in place as soon as today. Police in Los Angeles arresting an allegedly armed man spotted near President Trump's golf course in California. And more worries about AI going rogue. Britain's AI Security Institute now says during testing of models from both Anthropic and OpenAI, they engaged in what was described as potentially harmful activity directed at real people and organizations. This is ABC News. A mom who's a deputy city commissioner in suburban New York City now under arrest for allegedly being in the getaway driver for her son, who's accused of shooting a New York City gang member earlier this summer. ABC's Chuck Sievertson has the details.
5: Jennifer Lackard's 20-year-old son Chase is accused of opening fire from a vehicle June 29th in New York City behind the Bronx Criminal Courthouse. Nobody was wounded. The mom, a deputy commissioner of public safety in nearby Mount Vernon, New York, has been fired, says the city. At arraignment, her defense lawyer says Lackard
6: dedicated her professional life to the health and healing of impacted communities.
5: Both face charges, including attempted murder. Mom pleads not guilty. Bail's $75,000.
3: In its first ever earnings call as a publicly traded company, SpaceX posted a loss of over $540 million. Revenues came in at about $7.8 billion, driven mostly by its Starlink communications service. The stock price dropping so much, Elon Musk is no longer a trillionaire. Sherry Preston, ABC.
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7: Good morning. For WOKR News of the Finger Lakes, I'm Ken Haight reporting.
8: Ontario County deputies arrested a man Tuesday on an active warrant for allegedly violating terms of his probation. 41-year-old Christopher Vanderwall was taken into custody following an investigation into an attempted warrant call after Monroe County deputies alerted Ontario County authorities of their contact with him. Vanderwall was transported to the Ontario County Jail and held for arraignment. He's scheduled to return to Canandaigua City Court. A Rochester man is facing weapons charges after police say he fired at least one shot from a bicycle at a person walking on Portland Avenue. Rochester police responded around 9 a.m. July 28th to the 1100 block of Portland Avenue to report of shots being fired. Investigators say a suspect fired at least one round from a bicycle toward a person who was walking on the sidewalk. No injuries were reported. Police later identified the suspect as 52-year-old Miguel Lopez. On Monday, U.S. Marshals located Lopez outside a Chapin Street address and took him into custody. Detectives executed a search warrant at his Chapin Street home and recovered a loaded 9mm ghost gun. Lopez has been charged with second and third degree criminal possession of a weapon and second degree menacing. He also was wanted on an outstanding second degree harassment warrant. Lopez is not legally allowed to possess his firearm in New York State,

0: due to previous criminal convictions. Lopez was taken to the Monroe County Jail. A man accused of raping a young woman after getting into his vehicle, believing he was her driving instructor, was arraigned Tuesday morning in Monroe County Court. According to investigators, the 18-year-old victim texted family for help before the man was arrested. 58-year-old Wayne Plummer was charged with 3 counts of rape in the third degree and 2 counts of sexual abuse in the third degree in May. He pleaded not guilty. Plummer's charges were reduced from Class B to Class E felonies. He's been out on $5,000 bond with additional non-monetary conditions, including surrendering his passport. Plummer did spend some time hospitalized for mental health reasons. Plummer is due back in court October 7th.
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3: Classic Country WOKR weather. Wednesday stays sunny at first, then a slight chance of showers and thunderstorms develops near 89 degrees with light southerly winds. Wednesday night keeps that slight chance of showers and thunderstorms around 70. Thursday turns more unsettled with a chance of showers and thunderstorms in the upper 80s, followed by Thursday nights a chance of showers and thunderstorms, then mostly cloudy skies near 65. Currently, it's 65 degrees.
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0: No one needs to know. It's Shania Twain, who released her latest album, Little Miss Twain, last month. And over and beyond that, she's working on a biopic, too, which is in the early stages. She's yet to decide which actress she'd like to have portray her in that production. Coming up, some George Strait and also Gary Allen.
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1: Country Music Hall of Fame inductee Lefty Frizzell, a song that gained him a Grammy nomination, also becoming his sixth number one hit. It's Saginaw, Michigan. Jamie O'Neill, Diamond Rio, Hal Ketchum. A lot more great country on the way this hour. A couple of guys very happy to be celebrating their 50th anniversary in the music business this year. The Bellamy Brothers.

0: After their first number one hit, Meet in the Middle, Diamond Rio didn't make it back to the top of the charts for 6 years. When they did, they scored big time with How Your Love Makes Me Feel. For the band, their most successful chart topper. Coming up, some Hal Ketchum and also Aaron Tippin.
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3: New York Jets football first round pick Kenyon Sadiq did not practice, as head coach Aaron Glenn said that he is going to continue to miss time. Reportedly, he has suffered a setback in his recovery from hernia surgery. He was the number 16 overall pick in April, and right now there's not much of a timeline other than Glenn is confident he will be available for the week one game against the Titans. Baseball yesterday, Yankees over the Cardinals 2-0. George Lombard Jr. in his Major League debut hits a home run. Series continues tonight. Will Warren on the mound. And the Mets, they beat Cleveland yesterday 6-2. That series continues tonight as well. It'll be Christian Scott on the mound.
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0: It's a good feeling to know you're on the mind of somebody. They may be far away or just up the road. It's a friend in California from Merle Haggard. Good morning. Today is August the 5th. It is Work Like a Dog Day. It's also National Oyster Day, Green Peppers Day. And Mama always said to have a clean pair on. It's National Underwear Day. And it's International Traffic Light Day, the first traffic light ever. Went in service on the 5th of August in Cleveland, Ohio in 1914. Toby Keith and Reba McEntire are coming up next.
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3: ABC News, I'm Sherry Preston. Still so tight in Michigan, the Democratic Senate primary race, Congresswoman Haley Stevens and progressive Dr. Abdul El-Sayed separated by just about 1% right now. In Ohio, Congressman Max Miller is waving off calls for him to step down amid allegations he abused his ex-wife, the daughter of Ohio Senator Bertie Moreno. Here's ABC's Rachel Scott.
4: House Republican leaders have remained silent on all of this. President Trump has publicly called Congressman Miller a good person, but sources tell me that the president did speak with Miller by phone and expressed concerns over whether he can win re-election.
3: Under arrest in Southern California, a man accused of carrying a gun and taking pictures and videos of the Trump golf course in Los Angeles County. The president says a deal on reopening the Strait of Hormuz could be announced as soon as today or tomorrow. Oil prices bouncing back up again this morning. Brent crude, the worldwide standard, now trading at a little over $80 a barrel. This is ABC News. When a group of would-be robbers used bear spray on an armored car driver, the armored car driver fought back using a real gun. All of it happening in a Houston, Texas strip mall, says ABC's Jim Ryan, who's in Dallas.
5: When a Loomis security guard arrived at a check cashing store to make a delivery, he noticed a pickup truck idling in the parking lot.
6: When he came back out, that's when the suspects approached him, used the bear spray, tried to rob him, and he fired shots at the suspects.
5: Houston Police Lieutenant Larry Croson says the getaway vehicle was tracked to a car wash where several people were trying to clean out blood stains. Meanwhile, the staff of an urgent care clinic called police to say they were treating two gunshot victims aged 15 and 16. They're expected to recover and face charges. Jim Ryan, ABC News.
3: Pope Leo is planning another trip, this one to South America. He's going to Peru, where he was a missionary, and also Argentina and Uruguay. Leo is planning to visit 10 cities in 12 days. Sherry Preston, ABC News.
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8: According to RG&E, nearly 1,200 Monroe County residents, mostly from Brighton, are without electricity this morning. Repairs are expected to be completed by 7:30. Fire crews in Byron called a third alarm for a barn fire after arriving to find the structure fully engulfed. Firefighters responded just after 12:30 p.m. Tuesday and confirmed no one was inside the barn at the time of the fire. Most of the animals escaped, but the owners are still searching for the rest that ran into an open pasture. The cause of the fire remains under investigation. A 38-year-old man was found dead after police say he assaulted his 72-year-old father during a fight on Brower Road. Police say the fight happened in the backyard of a home at 225 Brower Road, which is owned by the father. During the altercation, investigators say the son struck his father in the head with a pipe. The son then ran to a nearby home at 219 Brower Road, which is also owned by the father, but was where the son lived. Police later found the 38-year-old dead in an upstairs bathroom. Authorities say he had taken his own life. The condition of the father has not been made available. Investigation remains ongoing. The state DEC announced Tuesday four Finger Lakes municipalities will receive a combined $884,000 in state grants for electric vehicles and public charging infrastructure. Monroe County was awarded $7,500 for one electric vehicle and $500,000 for 20 Level 2 charging ports. Victor received $7,500 for one vehicle. Naples received an $18,490 for four Level 2 charging ports. Rochester also received over $351,000 for 18 Level 2 ports. Friday's Mega Millions jackpot will increase to an estimated $70 million as no players matched all six numbers during Tuesday night's drawing.
7: For WOKR News of the Finger Lakes, I'm Ken Haight.
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2: Wednesday stays sunny at first, then a slight chance of showers and thunderstorms develops near 89 degrees with light southerly winds. Wednesday night keeps that slight chance of showers and thunderstorms around 70. Thursday turns more unsettled with a chance of showers and thunderstorms in the upper 80s, followed by Thursday nights a chance of showers and thunderstorms, then mostly cloudy skies near 65. Currently, it's partly cloudy and 68 degrees.
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0: It's Travis Tritt, who brought together a powerhouse lineup of country music stars to sing along at the end of the song, including George Jones, Porter Wagoner, Tanya Tucker, Brooks and Dunn, Little Texas, and T. Graham Brown. Lord have mercy on the working man. We got the Judds and some Clay Walker coming up.
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1: The only thing I see ahead is just

From her breakthrough album, Sleeping With Your Memory, a song that helped Janie Fricke turn the corner to a solo career. From a studio singer, it's her number one hit, Do Me With Love. Keith Urban, Highway 101, and Randy Travis are all coming up a little later in the hour. It's time to put those keys away and make it from one point to the other in another fashion. It's Watermelon Crawl from Tracy Byrd.

0: It's Somewhere Tonight from Highway 101, along with Paulette Carlson, who of course later left the band to pursue a solo career. This summer, she has brought some of Highway 101's music along with her as she tours with Ronnie McDowell on his Red, White, and Blue tour, their next stop in Augusta, Georgia. That coming up later this month. We got some Randy Travis and Jessica Andrews on the way next.
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0: A song that George Strait loved right away and added it to his album Living It Up, and for many who have heard it throughout the years have loved it as well. It's A Love Without End, Amen. That song for George Strait was the first of his number one hits to make it to the top of the charts and be there for many weeks instead of just one. 5 weeks altogether for that particular tune. We got some Don Williams and Tracy Lawrence coming up next.
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2: ABC News, I'm Sherry Preston. Still a super tight race in Michigan. 95% of the votes counted in the Democratic Senate primary, and Congresswoman Haley Stevens is trailing progressive Dr. Abdul Al-Sayed by about 1%. Speaking last night, he said,
3: "We didn't know that they were going to outspend us $11 to $1. And yet we're still standing."
2: And this morning, believing he will be standing on Election Day in November, declaring publicly that he's won. Still waiting for a possible deal to reopen the Strait of Hormuz. President Trump has said it could be announced as soon as today. A former aide to the president, Ohio Republican Congressman Max Miller, vowing he's not leaving his reelection race despite allegations that he abused his ex-wife and their daughter. Miller's ex is the daughter of Ohio Senator Bernie Moreno. He is calling for Miller to resign. This is ABC News. Federal officials tell ABC News they now fear as many as a dozen states may have had water and wastewater utilities compromised by cyber attacks that could be coming from Iran. ABC Chief Investigative Reporter Josh Margolin with more.
4: We know that American intelligence has been clear that their fear is that an attack, a military attack on Iran, as we've done, would lead to a military response, but also lead to a cyber response, because Iran, as what's been called a state sponsor of terror, and as a smaller country that would want to hurt the United States, a bigger country with a bigger military, that they would engage in what's called asymmetrical warfare.
2: New legal fight on behalf of Amazon livery drivers who are suing. They say they deliver far more packages but make far less money than those who drive for the Postal Service and UPS and FedEx. Amazon recently surpassed the Postal Service to become the largest delivery provider in the country. Sherry Preston, ABC.
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5: Good morning. For WOKR News of the Finger Lakes, I'm Ken Haight reporting.
6: Ontario County deputies arrested a man Tuesday on an active warrant for allegedly violating terms of his probation. 41-year-old Christopher Vanderwall was taken into custody following an investigation into an attempted warrant call after Monroe County deputies alerted Ontario County authorities of their contact with him. Vanderwall was transported to the Ontario County Jail and held for arraignment. He's scheduled to return to Canandaigua City Court. A Rochester man is facing weapons charges after police say he fired at least one shot from a bicycle at a person walking on Portland Avenue. Rochester police responded around 9 a.m. July 28th to the 1100 block of Portland Avenue to report of shots being fired. Investigators say a suspect fired at least one round from a bicycle toward a person who was walking on the sidewalk. No injuries were reported. Police later identified the suspect as 52-year-old Miguel Lopez. On Monday, U.S. Marshals located Lopez outside a Chapin Street address and took him into custody. Detectives executed a search warrant at his Chapin Street home and recovered a loaded 9mm ghost gun. Lopez has been charged with second and third degree criminal possession of a weapon and second degree menacing. He also was wanted on an outstanding second degree harassment warrant. Lopez is not legally allowed to possess his firearm in New York State due to previous criminal convictions. Lopez was taken to the Monroe County Jail. A man accused of raping a young woman after getting into his vehicle, believing he was her driving instructor, was arraigned Tuesday morning in Monroe County Court. According to investigators, the 18-year-old victim texted family for help before the man was arrested. 58-year-old Wayne Plummer was charged with three counts of rape in the third degree and two counts of sexual abuse in the third degree in May. He pleaded not guilty. Plummer's charges were reduced from Class B to Class E felonies. He's been out on $5,000 bond with additional non-monetary conditions, including surrendering his passport. Plummer did spend some time hospitalized for mental health reasons. Plummer is due back in court October 7th.
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8: Classic Country WOKR weather. Wednesday stays sunny at first, then a slight chance of showers and thunderstorms develops near 89 degrees with light southerly winds. Wednesday night keeps that slight chance of showers and thunderstorms around 70. Thursday turns more unsettled with a chance of showers and thunderstorms in the upper 80s, followed by Thursday nights a chance of showers and thunderstorms, then mostly cloudy skies near 65. Currently, it's clear and 73 degrees.
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0: I'd make that choice all over again with you. It's Kathy, June, Kim, and Christy, the Forster Sisters. Coming up, some Alan Jackson and also Ricky Skaggs for you.
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Gotta tell you, this music just catches my attention, keeps it all the way through Waylon Jennings, and I love this thing. Here you go, Rose in Paradise.

0: Quite the story about that walk-away Joe right there. You can substitute a different name in there if you'd like to. Might have to for the person you're thinking about. Tricia Yearwood and Don Henley side by side. Understand in South Africa there was a 15-person brawl that broke out at a restaurant, a kid's birthday party, of all places right there. Now the fight began, obviously, between the adults, started over a disagreement, get this, over who gave the best birthday gift to the child. Well, the adults acting like children right there in that situation for sure. Getting back to it, Kix Brooks and Ronnie Dunn with Neon Moon moments away.
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0: Well, you can try and try, but it ain't going to happen. Can't keep a good man down. Amen on that. And that, of course, Alabama, right here at the station with the best hits around. Country favorites for you, like John Michael Montgomery's Sold, on the way for you in a moment or two. 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
2: Classic Country, WOKR weather. Wednesday stays sunny at first, then a slight chance of showers and thunderstorms develops near 89 degrees with light southerly winds. Wednesday night keeps that slight chance of showers and thunderstorms around 70. Thursday turns more unsettled with a chance of showers and thunderstorms in the upper 80s, followed by Thursday nights a chance of showers and thunderstorms, then mostly cloudy skies near 65. Currently, it's clear and 78 degrees.
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0: Well, if you're a betting person right there, you could probably lay your money down and have a good return. I bet Amy's back in Austin. That, of course, Little Texas, winding down that set. Coming up, moment or two, Clint Black waiting in the wings with Summer's Coming. Believe me, Clint, it's already here. We'll have that for you from Clint and see what else I can get him for you right after him.
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0: Boy, ain't that the truth right there. And I love the way they're singing that thing. Great piece of music and wonderful voices for sure. Oak Ridge Boys, I guess it never hurts to hurt sometimes. Amen on that one. I understand there's an old-fashioned dome hair dryer saved a German grandmother from serious injury when the ceiling of the salon where she was having her hair done, well, it collapsed right there. Parts of the salon ceiling broke off, but the dryer worked like a protective helmet. You remember seeing those? Oh, I do. Years and years ago, my mom would go to the beauty shop and those things. Man, they were heavy as can be. Look like space helmets, but good thing right there. It saved her from getting any kind of damage to her head. Thank goodness for that.
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0: Well, simply put, George Strait singing a song. Well, I'm listening, maybe you too. But a simple little request right there from King George. Just check yes or no. George Strait doing the honors. And back to it in a moment or two as well. The wonderful country hits you want to hear, we'll have them for you all day long, that's for sure. Linda On My Mind coming up with Conway Twitty and Eddie Rabbit. Going to be waiting in the wings as well.
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2: Classic Country WOKR weather. Today starts mostly sunny with a slight chance of showers and thunderstorms, near 89 degrees and light southerly winds. Tonight stays warm around 70 with a slight chance of showers and thunderstorms. Thursday turns more active with a chance of showers and thunderstorms. Then Thursday night stays unsettled near 65. Friday brings showers and thunderstorms with another round Friday night. Currently, it's clear and 82 degrees.
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0: singing with her heart and soul right there, and I love you, making a great old statement for sure. And that, of course, Martina McBride. Well, maybe it was Memphis. Pam Tillis kind of explain her situation in a moment or two and see what else I can get them for you right after her.
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0: I'm loving that three squares in that frying pan right there. Boy, it gets me hungry every time I hear that thing. I am a simple man. That, of course, Ricky Van Shelton here at the station with the best country it's around. Well, they asked the question, how much do Americans really love to snack? Well, so much that 7 in 10 have a treat with them at all times, and I've known a lot of people like that, too. At least three times a week, half of them will even fill up on snack food instead of preparing a balanced meal right there for themselves, but, well, not necessarily healthy ones, that's for sure. And some of those snacks, boy, you kind of wonder how in the world they keeping that weight the way they do. But anyway, back to it in a moment or two. Thinking problem coming up with David Ball, getting us all the details.
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3: 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I get to entertain people, and nothing makes me feel more like me.
4: P.I., a defect of the immune system, affects millions of children. 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

0: Ain't no doubt about it. That's going that direction right there. Maybe you kind of feel the same way, too, just like John Barry. I think about it all the time. Good way to wind down that set and getting back to it in a moment or two and having a second thought or two right here in this situation. Toby Keith kind of explained himself with should have been a cowboy just moments away.
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5: 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All it requires is a signature from the producer, and then we can start to initiate the payment.
4: The web address to learn more about the Assistance for Specialty Crop Farmers program, including eligible crops and payment rates, is www.fsa.usda.gov/ASCF. I'm Rod Bain reporting for the U.S. Department of Agriculture in Washington, D.C.
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2: Our pearl of wisdom today comes in from longtime listener Doug Hughes, who is quoting Benjamin Franklin, who once said, "If a man could have half his wishes, he would double his troubles." Thank you, Doug, for that pearl of wisdom. You're on the farm, and I'm Ish.
6: ABC News, I'm Sherry Preston. Abdul El-Sayed has won Michigan's Democratic nomination for Senate, narrowly defeating moderate Haley Stevens. It's a victory for the Democrats' progressive wing, but El-Sayed says all the Democrats need to turn out in November.
7: Whatever differences that we might have had in the primary, they pale in comparison to what unifies us. A recognition that so long as we want to keep our democracy, that democracy better be working for people, and that all of us have to come together to make sure that we never let Mike Rogers see the inside of the U.S. Senate.
6: Stevens says she will support El-Sayed in November. President Trump saying again that they're making progress on negotiations with Iran. He's also teasing a possible announcement about the Strait of Hormuz, saying it could reopen within the next 48 hours. A 38-year-old man facing state and federal charges makes his first court appearance today. He was arrested at the Trump golf course near Los Angeles a few days ago, taking pictures and videos. Police also found hollow bullets on his person. This is ABC News. ABC News, learning of additional cyber attacks against U.S. water facilities across the country. Here's ABC Chief Investigative Correspondent Aaron Katursky.
8: We just heard in the last couple of hours from the New Jersey Office of Homeland Security that two municipal water systems in the state were affected. New Jersey did not name the municipal water systems, probably because they don't want to cause any panic, because they say customers had uninterrupted access to their drinking water. A couple of the systems did go on manual controls. That means the hack was successful in shutting down some automated systems. That was quickly recognized. They figured out how to revert to manual controls, and that's what was done so that the water supply was never put at risk.
6: Scientists at a biotech company have used a Nobel Prize-winning gene editing tool to create two hypoallergenic beagles. Alfie and Bailey were born healthy and are 2 years old. Their owner isn't sneezing. It's the first time the technique has worked on dogs. I'm Sherry Preston, ABC News.
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10: A Phelps woman was arrested Tuesday after deputies say she intentionally struck two vehicles and pinned her ex-husband between her vehicle and a parked vehicle while two teenagers were in the back seat. Ontario County Sheriff's report, 43-year-old Marie-Anne Tavolar was arrested around 7 p.m. at a home on State Route 96 in Phelps. An investigation determined Tavolar intentionally used her vehicle to strike two vehicles at the property. During the incident, her ex-husband was pinned between her vehicle at one of the stationary vehicles. Two teenagers were in the back seat of the vehicle at the time. The incident also caused damage to the homeowner's lawn. Tavilar was charged with second-degree criminal mischief, second-degree assault, reckless endangerment, and endangering the welfare of a child. She was taken to the Ontario County Jail for arraignment and will return to Phelps Town Court. A man faces charges following a domestic incident in the Maplewood neighborhood. Officers responded to Owen Street around 8 a.m. Monday after 47-year-old Sherrod Smith choked and hit a domestic partner. Rochester police found Smith in a nearby driveway around 1 p.m. and approached him, which prompted him to throw a handgun over a fence. Officers took Smith into custody and recovered a loaded 9mm handgun. Smith was charged with two counts of criminal possession of a weapon, criminal obstruction of breathing, and harassment. Smith is due in court this Friday. Lyons Central School is inviting families and community members to its first ever summer jam today. The new community event will be held today at 5 p.m. behind Lyons Middle High School, next to the football field, and features an evening of food, entertainment, and family activities. Summer Jam will include a food truck rodeo, music, a foam party, yard games, and an outdoor showing of The Sandlot. Attendees will also be able to purchase tickets for a half-cow meat raffle, which will benefit the senior class lock-in. The district will have a registration booth available for Universal Pre-K, kindergarten, and new students. Families can also learn about upcoming district events, connect with local organizations, and find out more about school and community resources. The event is open to current Lyons families, those new to the district, and other community members who are looking to enjoy a summer evening while connecting with the school community ahead of the new academic year. We're off to the races with everybody's favorite racing animal. The turtle races at the Thirsty Turtle in Victor are a benefit event, exposing us to some of our planet's finest creatures. The event runs from 5:30 to 10 p.m. tonight, Wednesday, August 5th.
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12: Classic Country WOKR weather. Today starts mostly sunny with a slight chance of showers and thunderstorms, near 89 degrees and light southerly winds. Tonight stays warm around 70 with a slight chance of showers and thunderstorms. Thursday turns more active with a chance of showers and thunderstorms. Then Thursday night stays unsettled near 65. Friday brings showers and thunderstorms with another round Friday night. Currently, it's 82 degrees.
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14: Major League Baseball, the Yankees are wrapping up their three-game series with the St. Louis Cardinals tonight and looking to take the rubber game after winning 2-0 on Tuesday. Jazz Chisholm and George Lombard both with home runs. Ryan Weathers went six innings, allowing just four hits with six strikeouts. New York will start Will Warren tonight, 8-5 with an ERA of 4.14. Andre Pallante will counter for the Cardinals. He's 11-6, an ERA of 3.72. The Mets will face the Cleveland Guardians tonight at Progressive Field. New York won Tuesday 6-2 to snap a three-game losing skid. Luis Torrens with a three-run home run, driving in four. Sean Manaea with the win, improving to 3-5. Christian Scott will get the start for the Mets tonight. He's 3-3. Tanner Beebe will go for Cleveland. He's 4-11.
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0: That's got to be one of my all-time favorites by that lady. Just the way that she's singing that thing, and boy, the great music in it too, and the wonderful lyrics. Boy, they get you thinking for sure in a song like that. Got that oceanfront property, deal going on with you with George Strait presenting it to you in a moment or two, and see what else we can get up for you right after King George.
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Well, what do you say we flip that coin, see how it lands right there? Either way, I think it's a win-win situation. 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

0: Boy, I never get tired of playing that song. One of his finest, as far as I can tell anyway, Keith Whitley, Miami, Miami. Boy, that gentleman had a wonderful voice. Miss him being around. I understand there's a lot of people feel like they're helping the planet with their reusable water bottles, you know, shopping bags and straws, things like that. But it all depends on how many times the product is used. Now, they did some research, and it shows that one reusable bag needs to be used 7,100 times to offset the CO2 that was used to make it. That's crazy right there. And to offset the carbon footprint of a reusable water bottle, they say it needs to be used 500 times, as a matter of fact. So if you're going to be using those items, make sure you get a lot of use out of them before you discard them. And if you can keep them around longer and use them longer, that's even better for the environment for sure.
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0: something like that going on, I think I'd feel the same way, too. I feel lucky. That, of course, Mary Chapin Carpenter helping us out. Going to get back to the country hits you want, and a big old part of it. Maybe be singing along with the Bellamy Brothers, David and Howard. A little song about that redneck girl, moments away.
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2: Classic Country WOKR weather. Today starts mostly sunny with a slight chance of showers and thunderstorms, near 89 degrees and light southerly winds. Tonight stays warm around 70 with a slight chance of showers and thunderstorms. Thursday turns more active with a chance of showers and thunderstorms. Then Thursday night stays unsettled near 65. Friday brings showers and thunderstorms with another round Friday night. Currently, it's 85 degrees.
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0: Well, doggone it, kind of figuring that out, at least kind of wondering anyway, how long gone? Kix Brooks and Ronnie Dunn to wind down that set. Coming up in a moment or two, Tim McGraw going to be helping us out with something like that. And if I can get more in for you right after Tim, I'll try my bestest for sure.
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0: Well, as they say, what goes around comes around, so that's being the case right there. And now you're the one having to deal with all that stuff. Finally got off his shoulders, thank goodness. Dwight Yoakam helping us out. Understand there's a dad on TikTok sharing the way he gets his kids to do what he wants them to do, like exercise and read, and all doing that voluntarily. As a matter of fact, too, he's a father of seven, a psychiatrist, and he's got a checklist of items that have, well, they've got to do before getting screen time. So before you knock it, know that he gets his teenage son right there up at 6:30 in the morning to work out before the day starts, taking up his time right there so he can have that screen time a little bit later on. So it seems to be working for his family. And maybe something right there you might want to try for yours.
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0: Well, just like Steve Warner right there, I got dreams as well, and don't let them fade off into the distance. Enjoy those dreams and make them come true one way or t'other. Better Things to Do with Terry Clark on the way in a moment or two, running down that list, and George Strait going to be waiting in the wings.
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2: Classic Country WOKR weather. Today starts mostly sunny with a slight chance of showers and thunderstorms, near 89 degrees and light southerly winds. Tonight stays warm around 70 with a slight chance of showers and thunderstorms. Thursday turns more active with a chance of showers and thunderstorms. Then Thursday night stays unsettled near 65. Friday brings showers and thunderstorms with another round Friday night. Currently, it's partly cloudy and 85 degrees.
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0: Later on tonight, going to be having some wonderful action right there, holding heaven. Ain't nothing wrong going that direction. Tracy Byrd helping us out. She's downright crazy for leaving. Rodney Crowell kind of explain his situation in a moment or two, going that direction, right around the corner.
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will give you a chance to catch your breath right there, and chasing each other around the room tonight. Little Merle Haggard with Jim West. Hey, guess what? It's a hump day, middle of a Wednesday afternoon. Here's Dina Carter.

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0: Well, I am for love and happiness, but no cats in the house, and no offense to cat owners. I'm just more of a dog guy. Hank Williams Jr. right there, Jim West. Good afternoon. Some David Lee Murphy and Roseanne Cash coming up.
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0: Oh, it's just too late. Too late now. We're past the point of rescue. It's already a middle of the week hump day. Yes, another wild and woolly, a wonderful, wacky Waylon Wednesday afternoon. Kendall music coming up. Remember, Heaven's Just a Sin Away. We're going to play that in just a bit. And speaking of bits, we got a little bitty, little bitty from Alan Jackson next.
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2: Classic Country WOKR weather. Today starts mostly sunny with a slight chance of showers and thunderstorms, near 89 degrees and light southerly winds. Tonight stays warm around 70 with a slight chance of showers and thunderstorms. Thursday turns more active with a chance of showers and thunderstorms. Then Thursday night stays unsettled near 65. Friday brings showers and thunderstorms with another round Friday night. Currently, it's mostly cloudy and 88 degrees.
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0: Royce and Jeannie Kendall, father and daughter duo right there, and that's probably their biggest hit record. Heaven's Just a Sin Away, Jim West, Wednesday afternoon. On the way, looks like we've got some Ronnie McDowell, Garth Brooks, and Sammy Kershaw.
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Ronnie Millsap, Daydreams About Night Things. Here's a hit record from Clint Black.

0: Well, what Dolly is really trying to say there is that you're looking pretty spiffy. Boy, look at you, all dressed up to the nines right there. Why'd you come in here looking like that, Dolly Parton? Classic Country with Jim West. Thank you for being here this hump day. Coming up, some music from George Strait. And I hope you got your boots on to go dancing, because we're going to scoot your boots with Boot Scoot and Boogie. Next.
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2: She was storming through the house that day, and I could tell she was leaving. And I thought, oh, she'll be back, till she turned around and pointed at the wall.

0: 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I have to order that. I keep forgetting about it. I need to go to Amazon or something and order their brand new book from the Bellamy Brothers. 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
2: ABC News, I'm Michelle Franzen. In Michigan's high-stakes Democratic primary, progressive Dr. Abdul El-Sayed was declared a victory against moderate Representative Haley Stevens. He used his victory speech to rally his base against Republican Mike Rogers, who he will face in November's general election. ABC's Stephen Portnoy has more.
3: El-Sayed is now calling Mike Rogers a Trump bootlicker, saying he's someone who can't decide whether he's a neocon or a MAGA, he's a corporate sellout, all these things. Mike Rogers has a statement today that says the race is now a choice between what he calls common sense or complete insanity.
2: A potential security threat at Trump National Golf Course in Southern California ahead of the president's visit, a man identified as 38-year-old Janine John Taylor was arrested and is now facing charges. In London, police arresting a woman in connection with a stabbing attack in Covent Garden. Police say four men were stabbed, and they retrieved a pair of scissors from the scene. This is ABC News. In Massachusetts, the trial for Lindsay Clancy, now in its seventh day, the mother, is charged with killing her three children in 2023. Attorneys for Clancy argue she suffered from postpartum psychosis at the time of the murders and did not receive adequate care. ABC News legal contributor Brian Buckmeyer.
4: Witness described four different drugs that fell into these categories of being antipsychotic, antidepressants, or anti-anxiety. And for those groups of drugs, the witness said that they had slightly elevated levels, but nothing that was alarming. But for one drug, Seroquel, this witness said that it was double the amount that you would suspect, but still the amount of Seroquel within her system was not at a toxic or lethal level.
2: In Washington State, a suspected arsonist behind the Old Trails fire is in custody and facing charges. Dangerous wildfires continue to burn, but fire crews are getting a break from those conditions as weather begins to improve. Michelle Franzen, ABC News.
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0: of the Finger Lakes.
1: Fire crews in Byron called a third alarm for a barn fire after arriving to find the structure fully engulfed. Firefighters responded just after 12:30 p.m. Tuesday and confirmed no one was inside the barn at the time of the fire. Most of the animals escaped, but the owners are still searching for the rest that ran into an open pasture. The cause of the fire remains under investigation. Ontario County deputies arrested a man Tuesday on an active warrant for allegedly violating terms of his probation. 41-year-old Christopher Vanderwall was taken into custody following an investigation into an attempted warrant call after Monroe County deputies alerted Ontario County authorities of their contact with him. Vanderwall was transported to the Ontario County Jail and held for arraignment. He's scheduled to return to Canandaigua City Court. The state DEC announced Tuesday four Finger Lakes municipalities will receive a combined $884,000 in state grants for electric vehicles and public charging infrastructure. Monroe County was awarded $7,500 for one electric vehicle and $500,000 for 20 Level 2 charging ports. Victor received $7,500 for one vehicle. Naples received an $18,490 for four Level 2 charging ports. Rochester also received over $351,000 for 18 Level 2 ports. A 38-year-old man was found dead after police say he assaulted his 72-year-old father during a fight on Brower Road. Police say the fight happened in the backyard of a home at 225 Brower Road, which is owned by the father. During the altercation, investigators say the son struck his father in the head with a pipe. The son then ran to a nearby home at 219 Brower Road, which is also owned by the father, but was where the son lived. Police later found the 38-year-old dead in an upstairs bathroom. Authorities say he had taken his own life. The condition of the father has not been made available. Investigation remains ongoing.
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3: Classic Country WOKR weather. Tonight stays on the unsettled side with a slight chance of showers and thunderstorms, and temperatures around 70 degrees with light southerly winds. Thursday brings another slight chance of showers and thunderstorms, with highs in the mid-80s and light west winds. Thursday night, a chance of showers and thunderstorms gives way to partly cloudy skies, with lows around 65 degrees. Currently, it's partly cloudy and 88 degrees.
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0: Hey, we're playing your favorite classic country on a hump day Wednesday afternoon. This Clay Walker and Hypnotize the Moon. I'm Jim West. You know, I tried to hypnotize my dog one time. Yeah. He wasn't having any of it. He's too smart for that. He just my dog looked at me kind of goofy and cocked his head sideways and said, "Yeah, come on, Dad, quit it. Yeah, just feed me."
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0: Ooh, I love that mandolin in there at the end. There's Kathy Mattea. Come from the Heart with Jim West. Happy Hump Day Wednesday afternoon. Hey, we're getting set to head west to the massive San Joaquin Valley and walk the old streets of Bakersfield with Dwight and Old Buck coming up. Dwight Yoakam, Buck Owens are next.
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0: Now, don't tell me what to do. Gonna love you forever if I want to. There's Pam. Pam Tillis. Hey, good afternoon. Hump Day Wednesday with Jim West. Looking ahead on our playlist, we've got some Ricky Skaggs music, Vince Gill, and T, Miss T, Tanya Tucker, doing the San Antonio Stroll. And she'll be strolling through your radio speaker next.
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2: Classic Country WOKR weather. Tonight stays on the unsettled side with a slight chance of showers and thunderstorms, and temperatures around 70 degrees with light southerly winds. Thursday brings another slight chance of showers and thunderstorms, with highs in the mid-80s and light west winds. Thursday night, a chance of showers and thunderstorms gives way to partly cloudy skies, with lows around 65 degrees. Currently, it's 88 degrees.
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4: Major League Baseball, the Yankees are wrapping up their three-game series with the St. Louis Cardinals tonight and looking to take the rubber game after winning 2-0 on Tuesday. Jazz Chisholm and George Lombard both with home runs. Ryan Weathers went six innings, allowing just four hits with six strikeouts. New York will start Will Warren tonight, 8-5 with an ERA of 4.14. Andre Pallante will counter for the Cardinals. He's 11-6, an ERA of 3.72. The Mets will face the Cleveland Guardians tonight at Progressive Field. New York won Tuesday 6-2 to snap a three-game losing skid. Luis Torrens with a three-run home run, driving in four. Sean Manaea with the win, improving to 3-5. Christian Scott will get the start for the Mets tonight. He's 3-3. Tanner Beebe will go for Cleveland. He's 4-11.
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0: It's Vince Gill, and I still believe in you. Good afternoon, Jim West, on a hump day Wednesday afternoon, just to sitting here enjoying a hot cup of coffee and a leftover part of a turkey sandwich from lunch today. But Alan Jackson, boy, he's living on love. Straight ahead.
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in my humble little opinion, I believe that Marty Robbins had the best voice ever in country music. Yeah, from Glendale, Arizona, going back to 1965. That's a classic right there. Devil Woman from the late, great Marty Robbins. We're playing your favorite classic country right here.

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0: It is just unbelievable. Diamond Rio with Jim West. Good afternoon on a happy hump day afternoon. We've got a bunch of country music folks having birthdays today, including Terry Clark, fiddle player Mark O'Connor. Happy birthday. Also songwriter Bobby Braddock, the late Sammy Smith, the late Vern Gosden, and the late Hal Durham. Now, Hal Durham was one of the Grand Ole Opry managers way back in the day.
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0: We're stepping that step with Sawyer Brown, stepping the step to get out of the way, because pretty soon here, Clint Black's going to be flying by in his car, and we'll be seeing nothing but the taillights. That's right. And by George, we've got a couple of Georges coming up. George Strait and George Jones.
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2: Classic Country WOKR weather. Tonight stays on the unsettled side with a slight chance of showers and thunderstorms, and temperatures around 70 degrees with light southerly winds. Thursday brings another slight chance of showers and thunderstorms with highs in the mid-80s and light west winds. Thursday night, a chance of showers.

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0: just seeing your face everywhere. It was cloudy this morning. I looked up in the sky and I thought I saw your face in the clouds, you know, along with the ghost riders in the sky. There's Tim McGraw and everywhere. It's your favorite classic country, and you know we've got more coming. We do.
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It's the classic country music we all grew up with. I'm Jim West. Happy hump day, Wednesday afternoon. And you know, it would not be a good idea to be messing with a lady, especially on a straight tequila night. No. Here's John Anderson.

0: Oh, she's falling pretty hard there. Timber, Falling in Love, the great Patti Loveless with Jim West. Happy, happy hump day. We've got your hits, the classic country hits you love on the radio here. We got Martina McBride on the way, Wild Angels, and we're going to offer up the Honky Tonk Truth from Brooks and Dunn in a bit, too.
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0: Happy, happy hump day. We're playing the best classic country on the radio this afternoon. It's Martina McBride and Wild Angels. That reminds me of an old biker movie. Man, I think it was in black and white. Goodness, way, way back in the middle 1960s, about 1966, there was a movie called Wild Angels, and it starred Peter Fonda and Nancy Sinatra, of all people. And it was one of those biker movies that you would go to the drive-in movie theater on a Saturday night and sit there and drink a six-pack of beer and watch. Yeah, one of those biker movies back in the day.
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2: Classic Country WOKR weather. Tonight stays on the unsettled side with a slight chance of showers and thunderstorms, and temperatures around 70 degrees with light southerly winds. Thursday brings another slight chance of showers and thunderstorms, with highs in the mid-80s and light west winds. Thursday night, a chance of showers and thunderstorms gives way to partly cloudy skies, with lows around 65 degrees. Currently, it's mostly cloudy and 82 degrees.
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0: Well, there's old Willie playing Trigger right there. He had Trigger, his guitar, and talking about the city of New Orleans. City of New Orleans, riding the rails with Jim West and Willie this afternoon. Reba's coming up next.
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